feel like it's raining all over the world. Neon signs are flashing, taxi cabs and buses passing through the night. 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

0: This program is international music, 90s and 2000s music. Have a good time.
1: Have a good time.
2: Ladies up in here tonight. No fighting.
3: We got the refugees.
2: No fighting.
3: Over here.
2: No fighting.

0: Remember music. 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
1: Have a good time.

0: やっぱりですね、そのことがあって最高な思いをしているというふうにおっしゃっていますね。
1: So what do you like about Japan? How can you compare it to New Delhi?
2: So New Delhi and Japan are like as opposite as they can get actually、mm-hmm. So Japan is highly organized, highly super clean、mm-hmm. People are super disciplined. In New Delhi is not like that.
1: Really?
2: So New Delhi, it's like more like Wild West. Things happen because people want them to happen and they do it. Whereas in Japan, and it's all super very crowded as well. New Delhi is very crowded. But、mm-hmm. in Japan, even though Tokyo has a lot of population, you don't feel it as much because it's so organized.、Mm-hmm. So people like...are really considerate of other people、mm-hmm. and、so、they don't really stand in your way, so you don't really feel the bulk of the population against you、mm. Whereas New Delhi is much more chaotic than、mm. Tokyo.
0: なるほど、うん、あのニューデリーと東京、まあ、日本をちょっと比較するとどんな違いがあるのとお伺いしたところ、やっぱりですね、日本はすごく整理整頓されているので、あの人数はですね、まあ、もちろんニューデリーはすごい人数があるんだけれども、どちらかというとですね、西部劇みたいな感じでみんなやりたいようにやってるっていうところがあるんですって。なのでそれに比べたら日本はすごくなんかみんなあの整理整頓もされているし、もうちゃんとなんか皆さん行儀よくなさっているので、人数は東京といっぱいいるというふうに言われているんだけど、そこまで圧を感じなく過ごせることができるというふうにおっしゃっていますね、うん、But a lot of people love India.
2: Yeah.
0: ね?
2: Yeah. So some people who might not like the regimented nature of Japan, like the super organized nature of Japan, they might desire more chaos and like randomness in their life、mm-hmm. so they might be attracted to India、mm-hmm. but since I was born in a chaotic random environment, I'm more attracted to organized like a disciplined environment, so I like Tokyo over in New Delhi.
0: なるほど、yeah. であのやっぱりね、ニューデリーが大好きで、インディアが大好きだという方もね、本当にあのハマってしまったらもうあちらに住みたいって言ってる人も多い中、なんでこちらが好きなのかって言ったら、やっぱり自分が生まれたところはもう小さい時からそのカオスだったりとか、人がすごいなんか制圧、あの、なんていうんですか、圧迫してるのを感じることができたので、日本に来てやっぱりすごいあのゆっくり過ごすことができる、そしていろんなね、あのその楽しみだったりとか、ちゃんとされているっていうあのカオスじゃないところにいることができたので、やっぱりね、もう正反対すぎてこちらが大好きだと言っていますね。 Wow. Do you not missIndia though?
2: So I do miss some aspects of India, but the conditions that I've set myself up in Japan、mm-hmm. Do not leave too much room to miss India, because I have an Indian wife,、mm-hmm. I have Indian friends, I have Japanese friends too, but I also have Indian friends, and I also work in an Indian international school、mm. which is full of Indian people. I have a lot of Indian culture around me,、mm-hmm. so I do miss my parents, but yeah, other than the aspects of India,、a lot of that is covered by the environment that I'm in here.、
0: Mm. Yeah. やっぱりインドをね、恋しく思う時もあるんだけれども、僕は自分の、まあ、日本にいながらも自分の周りの、 あの関係、まあ、状態をすごくよくあのいい具合に整えることができたので、すごく幸運ですと言っていますね。あの奥様がインド人で、そしてお友達もインド人、そして日本人の友達も多いということなんですけれども、さらにですね、インド人向けのインターナショナルスクールで働かれているから、もうやっぱりなんか日本のすごいいいところだらけの中で、まあ言葉とかのそういう不自由とかがないインドに馴染んだ場所にいることができて、すごくラッキーなんだと言っていますね。
1: Wow, can you tell us about that Indian international school?
2: Yeah, so the name of the school is India International School in Japan,、mm-hmm. and it is the biggest Indian school in Japan, and I think it's the biggestinternational school in Japan by student body, second biggest international school in Japan by student body、mm-hmm. And it's mostly made up, like 80% made up of Indian students. The student body is 80% Indian、mm-hmm. about 15 to 17% is like Nepali and other South Asian countries like Bangladesh, Sri Lanka、mm-hmm. and a small 4 to 5% are like non-Asians, non-South Asians, like it can be Japanese, it can be Westerners, or it can be Koreans.、Mm-hmm. So, yeah, so mostly it's Indian and 80% Indian. So, yeah, that's the school. The school was started with the mission of providing a place for employees, Indian people who are coming to Japan to work mm-hmm. for a place for their students, to their children to study. Mm-hmm. And it follows an Indian curriculum. So it's really like an Indian school just in Japan. So,
0: wow. Yeah. And this is the biggest Indian school and international school in

0: Yes.
1: すご
0: Yeah.
1: い。もともと奥さんはですね、シャーマさんより早く日本に来ていて、その時はまあインターナショナルスクールの先生でいらしていて、その時シャーマさんはまあ PhD のためにまあ学校に通っていたということなんですけど、出会って3ヶ月後に結婚したんだって。Wow! Love at first sight?
0: Yeah, and since like,I knew what I was looking for、mm-hmm. and I was like mentally ready to get married like、mm-hmm. if I found the right person. Once I found her and once I decided she was the right person, like 3 months was long enough.
1: So, もうね、自分が求めていたものはもう本当に分かっていたので、もう3ヶ月経たせただけでもすごい時間がかかったように感じていたので、すぐに一緒になったとのことですね。Did you ever imagine that you would meet your future wife, well, your wife now, in Japan?
0: No. So that's why I said Japan is the land of happy accidents for me. Like, coming to Japan was an happy accident. Mm-hmm. I was, as I said, I was supposed to go to America, but I liked the research of my advisor. I just found his research online while browsing, and just he happened to be Japanese. Mm-hmm. So I contacted him to please accept me in your lab because I like your research very much. Mm-hmm. And at that point, I was already admitted into an American university. Like, mm-hmm. I was waiting for my visa to be processed. Mm-hmm. But when he admitted me, I was like, I ditched America、mm-hmm. and I came to Japan at like last moment. And、yeah, so it was like a last minute accident. And、
1: oh、
0: similarly,、
1: gosh.
0: Like launching my startup was a last minute accident. Meeting my wife was a last minute accident. So Japan is a land of happy accidents for
1: yeah.
0: me.
1: Yeah.Japan was calling for you.、
0: Yeah.
1: It was a calling. もともとですね、その日本でまたか、ね、まさかそのね、自分の生涯愛する人にお会いするなんてロマンチックじゃないですか。なので、そんなことを思っていたのって言ってたら、そんなことはなくて、もう本当にですね、もともとアメリカに行くのも決まっていたし、それを蹴って、その今教わっている教授の論文をインターネットで見たときにこれはすごいなと思ったそうで、日本でその教授にメッセージを送ったところ、あ、じゃあこっちの研究所に来なよっていうふうに言われて日本に変更したんですって。なので本当に日本というこの国はもうシャーマンさんにとってはいろんな素晴らしいハッピネスのハッピーな事故、まあハッピーな違い展開がいろいろ進んでくれる場所なんだというふうに言っています。
0: Amazing!
1: So, you love Japan?
0: Yes.
1: What's the most best thing that you love about Japan?
0: So, I love how culturally vibrant Japan is. Like,、mm. how much culture it has to offer.、Mm-hmm. Like, every week, there's some great cultural festival happening, and I just never run out of places, enjoyable places to go to.、Mm-hmm. So, that's what I actually really love about Japan. It's culturally...、yeah, all the other common things, like it's super clean, super organized,、mm. that's kind of now expected,、mm-hmm. but what people don't...like realize that how much culture like tourists don't get to experience this because、right. yeah they only come for like a couple of weeks but Japan is culturally vibrant throughout the year、
1: mm-hmm.
0: and I get to absorb all of it because I live here so that's what I love about it yeah
1: I know やっぱり日本のですね一番好きなところはもう常にねまあ綺麗だったりとかすごいなんかきちっとしてるというのはもう当たり前のことなんですけれども、ここに住んじゃったらね。なんだけれども、常に毎週のようにいろんな文化的なものが開催されているのがすごいと。そしていろんなですね、文化が集まって、そして共存し合っているところがやっぱりすごいなというふうに感じられているそうですね。Wow. So you and your wife are planning to stay in Japan for a while?
0: Yes, yeah, we really like Japan, and、mm-hmm. If possible, well, we would love to stay here long term.
1: なのでこれからですね、奥様と仲良くこちら日本でですね、長く住むっていうことでいいのかな、長生きですよね。長期滞在だね。私が探している言葉、長期滞在をしようと思っているとのことです。Amazing! I'm very happy that you love Japan.
0: Thank you. Yeah, I'm happy Japan accepts me and gave me an opportunity to be here. So I'm more grateful to be here, actually. Yeah.
1: すごくですね、日本に来られて、そしていさせてもらえていることに感謝しているとのことです。Oh my gosh, you were just so interesting and inspiring that...Time has slipped by,、mm-hmm. but last, because、we don't want to get you, we don't want to let you go yet.、Mm-hmm. So for last, I would like to ask you for your favorite song that keeps you going.
0: Okay, so、there's a song by Eminem that I really like. It's called Till I Collapse.、
1: Mm-hmm.
0: The message of the song is like to never give up and like work hard basically until you collapse. I listen to this song as a way to like motivate me and hype me up when I have like some down moments in my business and things are not going right.、
1: Mm-hmm.
0: It's very important in business to even when things don't go well, you keep working hard because、if you keep working hard, the problem usually solves itself. So this song basically gives me enough psychological motivation to keep going. So that's why I like listening to it.
1: Amazing. ということで今回ですね、すごいいろんな話がね飛び交ってすごく楽しいんですけれども、あっという

0: Time Tracks.
1: We are going to begin to act beginning today.
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